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4: Hate to give the satisfaction asking how you're doing now. How's the castle built of people you pretend to care about? Just what you wanted. 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I see the parties and diamonds. 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I loved you truly.

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1: 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I find you very attractive.